choking, right? Okay, so you got a car.

Don't wanna move too quick, but this feels like it. So what you say we head on out to that old farmhouse you always talk about?

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2: A mix of sun and clouds, scattered showers late morning and in the afternoon today. High of 20. Tonight, partly cloudy, scattered showers, wind northwest, easing in the evening, low of plus 10. And tomorrow, clearing, high 24. Find the full forecast at discovermoosejaw.com and stream the radio anywhere and anytime from the Discover Moose Jaw app.
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Luke Combs and back in the saddle, and it's on the biggest stars, the best country music. It's Country 100 on the morning show, brought to you by JGL Livestock. Coming up, we're going to take a look at your Discover Moose Jaw Cup. 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It's all after Cody Johnson. Here's the fall, and it's on Southern Saskatchewan's best country. It's Country 100.

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It's Country 100 on The Morning Show, brought to you by JGL Livestock. Your chance to play in the 25K payday higher or lower game is coming up. 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

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Click the sun icon at the bottom of your Discover Moose Jaw app.

You don't need an algorithm to find your local information. Scroll over to the Discover Moose Jaw app to see what's happening near you and keep up to date with Country 100.